British tenor saxophonist Mr. Courtney Pine. Title track from his recording, Up Behind the Beat. Thank you for joining me. You're with D. Alexander. More great music coming up for you, so please stay with me. Look forward to hanging out with you during this time. This is Jazz.

really can't handle incognito. Meet me in absentia instead. No news is good news, incognito. Addresses are damn hard to find. The Queen of Spades runs the mailroom, and all the postmen are legally blind. So better listen to me, sister, and pay close attention, mister.

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Benny Goodman's small group. I think anything Benny Goodman did after Charlie Christian was gone from the group. He had health problems and didn't live a terribly long time. But anything he did after the small group, I think anything Benny Goodman did after Charlie Christian was gone from the group. He had health problems and didn't live.

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Patrice Rushen, Ayrto Morera, Rhonda Hamilton, and Carmen Lundy. The Jazz Masters Tribute Concert, Sunday night at 9, here on Jazz 88.

Jazz 88 Roots begins Friday night at 7 with the blues, then from 7 a.m. till 5 p.m. on Saturday, it's bluegrass, Celtic, variety, and a slice of Louisiana. Check out Roots Friday evening at 7 through Saturday on Jazz 88. On Jazz 88.